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1: 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Oh, she's a gold digger, way over town.

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1: Hiya, Bobby.
2: Hi, Ken.
1: You wanna go for a ride?
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It's a Saturday night. We got Los Spunkers. Give it up, please. Give it up.

0: 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Same as it ever was. Same as it ever was. Same as it ever was. Same as it ever was.
1: Talking Heads. Son de Culto Radio. La música forma parte de tu vida. 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